my ladies drop it down, and we make thrilling sounds. If you wanna back it up, I guess it's going down. We don't play about that. Even if there isn't any feelings attached. Even if there isn't any feelings attached. As before you touch on anyone, don't attack.

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2: 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The countdown is on as Cool FM turns 15 years in Kano October 1st. 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Yep, so you better get your name on that list. 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One lucky listener will win the grand prize of 150,000 Naira. Thank you for listening. Thank you for vibing with us. 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
6: Hey, good morning, K-City. Today's not just any kind of Thursday, oh, it's October the 1st. Nigeria is 66 today. Cool FM Kano is officially 15. So yes, there's a lot to celebrate this morning. Miss Good Company is here for you for your public holiday Thursday. The Good Morning Nigeria show is going to be lit today. Best believe that. We're kicking things off with Impossible 6 at 6. So let's get into it.

0: You've been with us for 15. Here's to many more. Happy anniversary from Cool FM, Kano.
1: It's about easy. Zaga, like war.

0: guess we can officially say that Mr. Easy is back. That's a good one. Yes, yeah. Need you now. Anyway, this Thursday has a little extra sauce on it. I'm sure you know that, because how can we wake up on October 1st and act like it's just another Thursday? Ladies and gentlemen, it is not. It is not now. You know now. It cannot just be any basic Thursday like that. Happy Independence Day, Nigeria. 66 years of being Nigerian. Somehow we're still here, still hustling, still finding reasons to laugh, still arguing over who has the best jollof, who's going to represent us at different games. Anyway, my major reason that I'm feeling extra proud this morning is that, ladies and gentlemen, Cool FM Kano is officially 15 years old today. 15, bro. 15 years of music, conversations, madness, giveaways, memories, keeping K-City companies wild, man. And somehow your girl is still here with you for another celebration. That's wild. Anyway, good morning again. It's your Breakfast Babe, S-O-P-H-R-E, and this is the Good Morning Nigeria show. I don't know where you are right now, whether you're already outside trying to start the hustle, you're traveling, you're simply enjoying the public holiday. Come and spend some time with me, all right? Okay. Thank you. Because today we're celebrating Nigeria. We're celebrating 15 years of Cool FM Kano. And of course, we're still playing games, giving away money, because we cannot suddenly become serious people. Because of course, it's October 5th. The shenanigan must to shenanigan. The madness must to madden. We've got Impossible 6 at 6 coming up right now. Then Name and Win will be waiting for you in the next hour. And because it's our anniversary week, there's even more happening around. I don't want to say too much. I don't want to spill too much tea like right away, okay? We've got giveaways, social media opportunities, special moments with the DJs. In fact, today, if you've never been at a party since, what a way to start. You don't need to go to a party this month, because the 13 hours of absolute DJ madness going down on Cool FM today is enough to last you the whole month. So basically, if you've been rocking with Cool FM Kano, this is your week to actually show face. Yay! Well, 9 minutes gone past 6 o'clock right now. Independence Day or not, somebody needs to win some shmoney today. Yes, yes, yes. The game is simple, but the question is, can you do it?
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0: 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I'm going to give you a call, so please stay ready. Once you pick up, you're going to get 15 seconds to name 6 things in the category that I give to you. You get all 6 correctly, you win 15,000 Naira this lovely Thursday morning. You ready for me? Let's go. Into the hits we go. This was one time the biggest song in Nigeria, maybe even Africa. It's Nice, Gongwaso on Cool FM Kano.

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Walk. Oh, who that? 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I'm sexier than red. What the f*** y'all mean? Like we in Future Cup. How this

0: Well, that was the Song of the Year 10 years ago in 2016. It won the Song of the Year at the 11th edition of the Headies. That time, it was such a radio juggernaut, a massive hit. And it's crazy because it took them 3 hours. It's Fino's record, yeah, but Olamide recorded his verse before even Fino did. Everything, the production, the recording, 3 hours only, and I'll have a smash hit to throw back with. It's 969 Cool FM, your number one hit music station. Happy Thursday, happy anniversary, happy Independence Day. We have more reasons. We're also alive. It's the first day of another Baba month. So yeah, so many reasons. Look around you. Think of something. Aside from all these ones that I mentioned, what other thing is getting you excited? What other reason should you be excited this morning? I don't know. You may not be excited, like, naturally. But if you look inwards, I'm sure there's something to get excited about this brand new day. So yeah, think about that. Feel happy, feel funky. Because I feel so terrible. I will feel very bad if I discover that I'm feeling this good and you are not. And I did not even sleep well. Yet, I'm still like all over the moon. I need to find that song. I think I'm flying over the moon. Ladies and gentlemen, Monday was hot. Tuesday was good. Wednesday was all right. Well, today is not as bad as Monday, but definitely hotter than Tuesday and Wednesday. The actual temperature we're expecting is 34 degrees Celsius with a real feel of 38 degrees Celsius. The chance of rainfall during the day is Kano's favorite number, and that is, can we say it together?
1: Wow.
0: Exactly 55%. Chance of rainfall at night, though, 90%, ladies and gentlemen, 90. Hey. 90 Oh, mommy, that rain fall. Tule. Yeah. That rain better tule at night. 90% degrees chance of rainfall at night is wild. I love it. The temperature will also drop to 23 degrees Celsius. If that rain falls as much as I think that it would, because it's looking like it's going to fall for about 2 hours plus. I'm saying 2.5. That's about 2 hours, 30 minutes. If it does rain that much, means that Friday may not be as hot. Means this week is one of the best weeks we've had in the last, compared to the last couple of weeks. I like it. Now, we talked about the weather. Let's talk about money. Yesterday was a good day at the parallel market, at the official market, rather. We won across board. We gained across board. Today is looking good, too. Naira against the dollar, 1,329 yesterday. This morning, 1,328. Another 1 naira appreciation. Same from yesterday. You know, yesterday we gained 1 naira. Today we're gaining 1 naira. Against the pound sterling, we did 1,759 yesterday. This morning, 1,765. Like, from where to where, though? That is the rate we thought we moved on from. On Monday, it was 1,765 by Tuesday morning when I was telling you about it. Yesterday, it went to 1,579, which was celebrated gaining about 6 naira. Well, today, it's back to 1,765. Against the euro, too, the 3 naira we managed to gain yesterday, we have lost 2 naira out of it. It was 1,508 yesterday, 1,509 this morning. Ouch. At this point in time, what's going on, y'all? At the parallel market, though, 1,373. That was the naira against the dollar for your Wednesday morning. For Thursday, 1,368. Well, do you see the appreciation there? But against the euro, we lost 1 naira. 1,816 for Wednesday, 1,817 for Thursday. And against the euro, we gained 2 naira. 1,556 for Wednesday, 1,554. The thing is that we'll not have a new rate tomorrow for the official market because they'll not be trading today. But parallel markets is going. So tomorrow we'll compare how this week has fared money-wise, currency-wise, on 96.9 Cool FM Kano.
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0: Well, the streets have gathered once again on this one. Ayoma Zeno Liski Malaria, go for Bido. We reject it in the mighty name of the Lord. Amen. Because with all this fakeness pandemic, God I beg you, may we not be treating sickness with more sickness. So, did I hear an amen? Amen. Now, real wow. You're checking out the Good Morning Nigeria show on your Independence Day, on Cool FM's 15th anniversary, on your public holiday Thursday, the 1st of October 2026. Let's see what the world is talking about. A Tennessee death row inmate, Krista Pike, has been taken to a hospital after an attempt to execute her by two lethal injections failed. Wow. Her legal team filed an emergency motion to halt the convicted murderer's execution as was happening, saying Ms. Pike has lost consciousness and still has a heartbeat and is audibly snoring. One of our attorneys told the BBC that Pike, 50, was not being provided life-saving measures in hospital after two syringes of phenobarbital had been administered. Pike was sentenced to death in 1996 for the murder of a 19-year-old. Pike was 18 when she and her then-boyfriend beat, tortured and killed 19-year-old Slema, whom they had met at a job training camp for troubled teens. Slema's mother said she wanted the execution to take place. See, every time she thinks about what has happened, she thinks about calling, feeling pain, she tries to get up and run. So I don't get it. You are trying to kill someone because that is part of her punishment. But then you now injected her. She didn't die from the injection. So you are taking her back to save her so that you can re-kill her. When you want people think, just they mourn me. They can start quoting one useless right. I don't understand. You inject her more so that she will die, Nabi. Is that, hey, God, I beg you. Ah. Okay, so according to investigation, they are saying it is too early to say why a pilot stabbed another pilot. Oh, God. It's too early to say why a pilot stabbed another pilot and tried to take over a flight from Dubai to Tel Aviv. This happened in Israel. The Fly Dubai plane plunged more than 17,000 feet 2 hours into its journey on Wednesday morning during the attack before passengers and crew overpowered the pilot and retook control to land safely. The stabbed pilot, named as Indian national captain Smit Machaka, was taken to the hospital but is in a stable condition. He has been hailed as a true hero by Prime Minister Benjamin Netanyahu. After landing, passengers described the moment they broke into the cockpit, the sound of screams and seeing blood, describing the event as a serious security incident. The president said the alleged attacker was arrested in Saudi Arabia. Authorities have yet to give a motive for the attacking pilot, but the Israeli Prime Minister added it was too early to say if there was no indication of Iran's involvement. Oh, more. Anyway, Japan has raised fees for foreigners looking to reside in the country, with the cost of permanent residency going up 20 times to 200,000 yen. Kuku say you don't want people to come now. What's all this? Those seeking permanent residency must now also meet new income, pension, and Japanese language requirements. Long lines formed outside immigration offices earlier this week as applicants sought to bid the fee hikes, with Tokyo's main immigration bureau reporting times of 7 hours. Crazy stuff. I wish I had, you know, better news for you from around the world, but it is what it is.
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3: 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Yep, so you better guess your name on that list. 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Thank you for listening. 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
5: Well, shout out to all my people that tried to snag up my 15K earlier today. That's all right. There'll be many more opportunities. I mean, we have from now to the 8th of October for this thing to go down. On the late morning show today, between 10 and 11, you're going to take things easy with a DJ. But by 11 a.m. sharp, you get to play a little game with Detox and win another 15,000 bucks. How about that? Sounds good, right? I know.

0: His name is Manifest, repping Ghana on your number one hit music station 96.9 Cool FM. Was a twin drop, two records. It dropped No More Sleep and it dropped This Handkerchief, but this is the one that people be loving because it just gives you that celebratory vibes. You know how in some parts of Nigeria, maybe even all parts of Nigeria, where you're dancing, not all parts, when you're dancing, sometimes you have to hold a handkerchief. You know that thing that we did in secondary school? That that's what it's talking about. You may not have heard it all because of the Ghanaian dialect in it, but yeah, I just put you on real quick. That's why they call me your breakfast babe, S-O-P-H-I-E. We've gone around the world. Let's go around Nigeria. We did not link up with the president, so I owe you, in case you also didn't hear it, like a brief summary of what the president has said this morning. So the president said that the worst of his economic reforms is over and that Nigeria has now moved from an age of reform to an age of prosperity.
1: Yay!
0: It's okay now. In his 66th Independence Day broadcast this morning, themed From Return to Prosperity, Tinubu defended fuel subsidy removal and narrow unification. He likened Nigeria to a cancer patient who chose painful treatment over the morphine of subsidy. Yeah, so he warned Nigerians against politicians pushing for subsidy return ahead of 2027, describing it as a siren song, which is, of course, an apparent swipe at Atiku Abubakar, who recently promised targeted subsidy if re-elected. Tinubu said the economy grew over 4% in 2026, inflation has fallen, reserves rebuilt, forex markets stabilized, and non-oil export hit over $6 billion in 2025.
2: It's not possible.
0: Tinubu said the emergency phase is over and focus is now on jobs, lower food costs, industrial revival, and support for the poor through the Social Register, NEL Fund, and Credit Corp. He concluded that we, in his words, and I quote, "We have passed through our own Red Sea. This is not the time to look back." Aww. So yeah, that's the gist from Mr. President this morning. Now let's go through some of the other headlines we have on the pages of the Punch newspaper. Worker dies as Anambra demolition goes wrong. God abegu. Three vigilantes feared killed in Kebbi Niger border attack. Federal government warns charcoal merchants against deforestation. U.S. death row inmate survives failed execution after two lethal injections. UK-backed Mars rover to drill planet for signs of life before 2030 landing. Nigeria at 66, difficult reforms over, prosperity next, says Tinubu. Dangote blames market as IOCs for Lamu refinery protest. NLC demands new minimum wage and lower petrol prices. I'll resign if Tinubu loses FCT reverse in 2027, says Wike. Nigeria at 66, a feature story, dashed hopes, fragile future. Court remands fake agency DG in Kuje prison. Now we go to the Daily Trust newspaper. Amnesty rejects police drug narrative, demands immediate release of Tinubu must go protesters. Our 2026 unsung heroes, that's a feature story, a handout, a stampede, three deaths. Flood kills nine in Bauchi mining pit. Hell. Tinubu lists economic gains, says Nigeria has reached turning point. Opposition parties push for single candidate ahead of 2027. APM appoints Hayat, Inachiruma, others into Palestinian presidential. I was removing my glasses as at the time I was saying that. This is just they resemble different things for my eye. APM appoints Hayat, Inachiruma, others into presidential campaign council. NNPCL loaned 220 billion naira to refineries for maintenance. And Gombe Philanthropies, who is quietly touching light as a feature story on the guy. I think NNPCL loaned, we mentioned that one earlier on. Shetima rallies Northern artists for Tinubu, says president deserves support. Supreme Court verdict does not affect Shehu Baba. Margin of defeat suffered by Super Eagles surprising, says Mukhtar Mohammed. And from the This Day newspaper this morning, Tinubu, economic focus is now shifting to shared prosperity. Oluwa Jano, Tinubu by his act has shown commitment towards restructuring Nigeria. We can't erase decades-long problems in 4 years, says Tinubu. Additional headlines. Come on, Tinubu, Tinubu fooled this deal. Tinubu, Nigeria has corrected its course. Our destination is in sight. Nigeria's economic focus now shifts to shared prosperity. And I've given you a summary of the gist, so I think we're good, right? Yes, we're good. So we're gonna go away now. Return with the hottest debate show on radio. Cool or not cool, whatever you do, stay locked. It's Cool FM. Good morning to you.
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0: I remember the December of 2016, and this was the soundtrack to our Dirty December. It was wild. Ooh, that EP. I think the last days of summer, though. And it was like this sonic backdrop to every festivity that we had that year. Malik Berry Gecko on your number one hit music station. I wonder where he's at right now. I wonder what he's up to right now. Still making music, still doing his thing. I'm not sure, but he dropped a hit song and then Splain on your number one hit music station, of course. Boys and girls, people of all ages, it is time to do it. 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
0: Okay. The debaters are here. We have returning champion and two-time winning back-to-back, Jindi the Vibe.
2: Hey, good morning, Casey. Happy Independence Day to you.
0: And then Nathan.
3: Oh my God, he's fighting for me. That has to be cheeky.
0: Falling but not down.
3: Oh, why? Well, happy independence to you. I'll take it. Good morning, Kano. Happy independence to you.
0: Yeah, so we're back in the studio. You know how we do it now? We always give it up to Kano Nigeria to help us decide what is cool behavior and what isn't.
4: My lord, if I may. My lord, may I?
0: Your lord, you shall. On Cool or Not Cool this morning. Today, as you know, is Nigeria's Independence Day, and the usual green, white, green pictures and celebrations are already dividing the country.
5: What's going on in this life?
0: Normally, people dress up in the national colors, take photos, post proudly. They mark this day with parties and reflections. But this year, some Nigerians are saying that there really is nothing to celebrate. They're pointing to insecurity, economic hardship, hunger, just general frustration, arguing that putting on green white is just pretending that everything is fine.
6: Oh my God!
0: On the other side, some people insist that Independence Day is still worth marking. They say a country can acknowledge its problems and still celebrate how far it has come, the resilience of its people, and the simple fact that the nation still stands after 66 years. So looking away from the pain for one day, they argue, does not mean that you're denying reality.
7: God, you are magical.
0: The debate is already heating up online and in conversations across the country. Some are calling for quiet reflection instead of celebration, while others are preparing their outfits and saying, we will show up for Niger. Well, the question is simple. Cool or not cool to celebrate Independence Day when the country is clearly struggling? Cool or not cool to wear green, white, green and take pictures when many people are going through hardship? Cool or not cool to say we have come this far, even when a lot of people feel the country has gone backwards? It's all in your hands now. Two rounds, like we always have it. 1 minute for the first round, 30 seconds for the second round. Our debaters are going to go clash it out, but you get to be the ultimate decider by telling us where you swing, where you are, using our WhatsApp number 0809-526-7102 or facebook.com/coolfm. Kano, the battle is about to begin.
8: Oh, Michael, this is going to be fun to watch.
0: All right, Jindi, drop it like it's hot.
2: So first of all, I'm going to say this. Independence Day is supposed to remind us of freedom, progress, and the kind of country we are building. Mm. But how do we celebrate the picture while ignoring the reality behind the picture? Mm. 19 days from now, the guys that were killed at the Lekki toll gate, they'll remember. Imagine celebrating today and then moving out 19 days away and then reminding everything that happened. You can wear the green, white, green. You can take beautiful pictures. You can even add the fireworks if you like and just write 66 years of greatness. But if the average Nigerian is still worrying about food, security, electricity, jobs, and simply surviving this month, then you need to ask yourself, what exactly am I celebrating? And please, I know somebody will say, yeah, but you can celebrate Nigeria and still acknowledge the problem. Absolutely, that's right. But there's a difference between celebrating your country and pretending everything is okay. You cannot put a green filter over a national problem and call it patriotism. Mm. Sometimes patriotism is not dancing. Sometimes it's asking uncomfortable questions. Sometimes loving your country means refusing to clap while the people are crying. So yes, Nigeria is 66, but the age is not achievement by itself.
0: Wow. Let's have it, Jindi. Oh, this is still saying.

0: fighting for me. Yeah, let's be cheeky.
1: Falling but not down.
0: Oh, why? But happy independence to you. I'll take it. Good morning, Kanu. Happy independence to you.
1: Yeah, so we're back in the studio. You know how we do it now? We always give it up to Kanu Nigeria to help us decide what is cool behavior and what isn't.
2: My lord, if I may.
1: Your lord, you shall. On Cool or Not Cool this morning. Today, as you know, is Nigeria's Independence Day, and the usual green, white, grim pictures and celebrations are already dividing the country.
3: What's going on in this life?
1: Normally, people dress up in the national colors, take photos, post proudly. They mark this day with parties and reflections. But this year, some Nigerians are saying that there really is nothing to celebrate. They're pointing to insecurity, economic hardship, hunger, just general frustration, arguing that putting on green white is just pretending that everything is fine.
4: Oh my God!
1: On the other side, some people insist that Independence Day is still worth marking. They say a country can acknowledge its problems and still celebrate how far it has come, the resilience of its people, and the simple fact that the nation still stands after 66 years. So looking away from the pain for one day, they argue, does not mean that you're denying reality.
5: God, you are bad.
1: The debate is already heating up online and in conversations across the country. Some are calling for quiet reflection instead of celebration, while others are preparing their outfits and saying, we will show up for Naija. Well, the question is simple. Cool or not cool to celebrate Independence Day when the country is clearly struggling? Cool or not cool to wear green, white, green and take pictures while many people are going through hardship? Cool or not cool to say we have come this far, even when a lot of people feel the country has gone backwards? It's all in your hands now. Two rounds, like we always have it. 1 minute for the first round, 30 seconds for the second round. Our debaters are going to go clash it out, but you get to be the ultimate decider by telling us where you swing, where you are, using our WhatsApp number 0809-526-7102 or facebook.com/coolfmcano. The battle is about to begin.
6: This is going to be fun to watch.
1: All right, Jindy, drop it like it's hot.
7: So first of all, I'm going to say this. Independence Day is supposed to remind us of freedom, progress, and the kind of country we are building. Mm. But how do we celebrate the picture while ignoring the reality behind the picture? Mm. 19 days from now, the guys that were killed at the Lekki toll gate, do remember. Imagine celebrating today and then moving out 19 days away and then reminding everything that happened. You can wear the green, white, green. You can take beautiful pictures. You can even add the fireworks if you like and just write 66 years of greatness. But if the average Nigerian is still worrying about food, security, electricity, jobs, and simply surviving this month, then you need to ask yourself, what exactly am I celebrating? And please, I know somebody would say, yeah, but you can celebrate Nigeria and still acknowledge the problem. Absolutely, that's right. But there's a difference between celebrating your country and pretending everything is okay. You cannot put a green filter over a national problem and call it patriotism. Sometimes patriotism is not dancing. Sometimes it's asking uncomfortable questions. Sometimes loving your country means refusing to clap while the people are crying. So yes, Nigeria 66, but the age is not achievement by itself.
1: Wow. Let's have it, Jindy. Oh, this is still saying, boy, you hook me. I'm in Nigeria. This one is personal. Let's go.
0: All right. So I feel it's cool to celebrate even when things are tough. Now, I mean, even in this hardship that we all are actually referring to, people still throw parties. People still attend various kinds of events that haven't solved a single problem Nigeria has been experiencing. So why should independence celebration take the heat for it? Now, you don't celebrate because everything is perfect. You celebrate because it's your country and national identity doesn't disappear because times are hard. And not celebrating isn't a solution to any of the current issues. It doesn't automatically improve anybody's situation if you do not celebrate. Two truths can coexist. You can celebrate and still acknowledge what is happening. You can also celebrate and still use the celebration to acknowledge the issues and problems through the celebration, because celebration isn't saying because for you to become forgetful of the problems and you're not pretending everything is fine. You just choose to acknowledge how far things have come and how better things could be. And also, celebrating Nigeria isn't celebrating the government. You're not wearing green and white for Nigeria. You're wearing green and white for Nigeria, not for someone in Aso Rock.
1: All right, thank you very much, ladies and gentlemen. One round is done and over. The second round is loading. You're gonna get 30 seconds. You can start sending your votes in 0809-526-7102. Cool or not cool to celebrate Independence Day when the country is clearly struggling.

0: What's up, world? What's up, Africa? 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

0: So Kitty with That Boy. This song sounds very innocent. It sounds like, oh my gosh, she wants to leave a lasting impression on a babe. Well, the signature is not what you think it is. Or maybe you're also a bad boy and you know what it is. It's talking about that thing that starts with an H when it comes to bedroom activity. Yeah, that's a signature right there. If you didn't know, well, now you do. Kitty, last meet, signature on the Good Morning Nigeria show live on 96.9 Cool FM. My name is Sophie, but I'm not alone right now. I've got my debaters in the house. A gang is in the building.
1: Yep.
0: Jim did the vibe A's alongside Nathan, the box midfielder. Two rounds, as it should be now, you know, because one round is not enough. One round is done. The second round is here. 30 seconds only is what our debaters will be getting for a chance to win your vote today. Cool or not cool that Nigeria is celebrating its Independence Day when the country is clearly struggling. Today's our Independence Day, and the usual green, white, green photos are already dividing the country. Normally, people will dress up, take photos, but people are wondering, is there really anything to celebrate today? They're referring to insecurity, economic hardship, hunger, and general frustration, saying that putting on this green, white, green and taking photos is just pretending that everything is fine.
2: What's going on in this life?
0: What's going on in this life indeed? On the other side, some people insist that Independence Day is still worth marking. You can acknowledge your problems and still celebrate how far you've come. Kano Nigeria is in your hands right now. 0809-526-7102 on WhatsApp. Facebook.com/CoolFMKano. 30 seconds starts now. Nathan, let's have it.
3: Hardships do not automatically or shouldn't mean surrendering your joy. Sometimes hope is also a form of patriotism. The person who wears green and white and takes pictures to celebrate is just simply being optimistic of what could come out of Nigeria. Now, in 1961, former US President JF Kennedy said, "Ask not what your country can do for you, ask what you can do for your country." Though he might be referring to Americans, but it still resonates to anyone who is a citizen of any nation.
0: All right, thank you very much. Drop it, Jim.
1: Before you celebrate, go to communities in Jos and Maiduguri and ask them if there's a reason to celebrate. Now, celebrating Nigeria should not mean switching off your reality for 24 hours. Now, if people cannot comfortably afford food, feel safe in their communities, find decent jobs, or even enjoy basic amenities, then maybe the green, white, green picture should come with a little honesty. Because patriotism isn't pretending your house isn't leaking because you painted the front door green. We can love Nigeria deeply and still say something is wrong somewhere. And we have to, you know, attend to it. For me,
0: it's not cool. K-City, what do you think? Cool or not cool? Let's have it. Come on.
4: Champion. I get a little testimony. Cause I remember when they beat them, me say my songs, you know it. I get a nepo girl, she go there for me. Cause you go tell me how you go get beat, you know money.

0: It doesn't get any more gorgeous than Kumi and Lo J on a record together, sounding sexy, sounding sultry, sounding, of course, gorgeous. It's Cool and All Cool on the Good Morning Nigeria show with your breakfast babe and your lunch people. Ginger the Vibes and Nathan the Box Midfielder, they have done it two rounds.
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0: Cool and All Cool to celebrate Nigeria's Independence Day when the country is clearly struggling. Cool and All Cool to wear green, white, green and take pictures while many people are going through hardship. Cool and All Cool to say we have come this far, even when a lot of people feel the country has gone backwards. We're starting with our votes from WhatsApp. Good morning, guys. You cannot celebrate regression. Nigeria is not better off since after independence. Not cool. Gozie from Kwakwachi. So here's the thing, in case NBC is listening, I'm going to read this message, all of them. I don't have the time to correct anybody, and it's just vibes. Let's not take it seriously. Because good morning, Sophie, the Box and Jindy. Amidst the hardship in the country, for me, Nigeria is not worth to be celebrated, hence not cool. In all your wishing, make person who wish me happy Independence Day, sha. In human terms, we'll say Nigeria has passed its menopause. Happy anniversary, Cool FM Kano. Thank you very much, Joel Myro. Abdallah, it's not cool to celebrate when there's wailing and mourning in the country. Children and teachers are still in captivity in Borno for almost 3 months now. There are many others in different parts of the country waiting for their release or death. The government has done nothing to get them out of it. For us to embark on Jamboree will be the height of insensitivity. No good king goes about celebrating when his palace is in flames. Enoch. Well, firstly, let me wish the coolest radio station on the planet a happy anniversary. You guys are incredible. Well, of course, there are challenges that has continued to beset us as a nation. But for me, I'm a proud Nigerian, and I'm proud to pose some of the intricate qualities of an average Nigerian. So it is cool to celebrate. Thank you, Enoch. Sammy from Sabangiri. Morning, guys. Nathan, you are my guy, but who gave you this role? Celebrating independence in this current Nigeria is same as being hypocritical to the heroes past who gave their lives for this day, because what we're seeing isn't what they fought for. You get a kind of hardship joy, go see and go run, make there no spoiling joy. That one's strong. He said you get a kind of hardship joy, go see, you go run, make them no spoiling joy. Sammy from Samogar, you the vex. Oh, your head is hot. Good morning, Sophia. Happy Independence Day. Very cool. This is our own, because no place like home, green forever. Taye from Mayango Road. It's cool to celebrate our independence. Even the Lord said, in every situation, give thanks. Oshé, Prophet Estaye, thank you. He is, despite our challenges, Nigeria is bigger than its problems. We may be struggling with insecurity, hardship, and uncertainty, but our resilience, unity, and hope for a better tomorrow remain strong. Celebrating Independence Day does not mean ignoring our struggles. It means appreciating how far we have come while believing in how far we can still go. We can love our country and still demand better for it. Happy Independence Day, Nigeria. Coming from AES. Gotcha. Thank you very much. We're heading over to Facebook right now. Good morning, Sophie, Box and Jindy. Joy Mara, I'm not reading you from Kinu. Emmy Dave, not cool to celebrate with all that mentioned above. There's nothing to celebrate about this, our country. Kamsi Chukudi said, this is not cool. I beg, no puts me forward. All right, then. So those are all the votes that we have on the show today. I'm guessing
2: it's another win.
0: Nigeria has decided, at least this morning, they may change their mind by 10 o'clock, but I just have decided this morning that it is not cool to celebrate Independence Day when the country is clearly struggling and there are still issues going around. Three-time reigning champion, Jindy the Vibe.
2: One more left and we are leveled.
0: One more. And the battlefield is leveled. Thank you guys for being here this morning. Happy Independence Anniversary. But honestly, aside from the vibes, aside from the gist, I like what he has mentioned, and I think it's something that we should also look at. Yes, we have lots of issues in the country, but we can appreciate how far we've come. And even Miss Adetoka kind of choked me for throat, but you understand what I'm saying. Nigeria is bigger than its problems. We may be struggling with insecurity, hardship, and uncertainty, but our resilience, unity, and hope for a better tomorrow remain strong. Celebrating Independence Day does not mean ignoring our struggles. It means appreciating how far we've come while believing in how far we can still go. Now, not believing, right, the issue day. It may be hard for you because from where you stand, everything is bleak, but believe me, there's hope.
3: So we should stop partying. For those who have said, we are celebrating. Because if we go to parties, we are still celebrating.
0: But you're not celebrating Nigeria. You're celebrating yourself.
3: It doesn't matter. If truly you have issues with Nigeria.
0: No. You cannot say I don't celebrate my life. Nigeria gets a problem. In spite of the Nigerian problem, I'm able to still... I'm strugging, you know.
2: But I'm still living.
0: I'm still living. That's why I should not...
3: That we should celebrate.
0: In fact, the reason we're celebrating Nigeria is because Nigeria is not celebrating itself. If Nigeria already has a party...
3: Who is Nigeria? Is it not us that is Nigeria? If you take us out of Nigeria, it's just a landmass now.
0: Some people have more roles than others. Yes, we are. And those people that have those roles should please play their role.
2: They should play their role
0: so that others can follow suit. Lead by example. Thank you very much. Box to Box, even though it feels defeated, it's still going to be a sport expert this morning. Hang out with him.
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4: 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The countdown is on as Cool FM turns 15 years in Kano October 1st. 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Thank you for listening. Thank you for vibing with us. 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
8: Oh yes, the magic is already in the air. 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Cool FM Kano at 15. What a day to be alive. I tell you, yes, a blessing to be here and to share this moment with you. You can be a part of the show this morning. Via WhatsApp 08095267102, the voice of Nathan, the box-to-box midfielder, the man who is a colossus in midfield, who covers every blade of grass and hits the opposition box with devastating effect. It's in the boots of Clarence Seedorf and Yaya Toure. All right, they're ready to drop our passes this morning. Are you ready? If you are, let's set the ball rolling.
4: Now serving tennis.
8: All right, let's head on and start with table tennis on the show this morning, where Nigeria's table tennis star Kadri Haruna continued his impressive start in the French Pro B League, inspiring Amiens to a second consecutive victory with a commanding performance against Nantes on a Tuesday.
13: Hey, shut down.
8: Haruna, who joined the French side in May to help the club regain promotion to the Elite Pro A division, played a pivotal role in Amiens' latest triumph. The week 2 encounter carried added significance as Nantes featured Nigerian legend Segun Toriola as player coach, setting the stage for one of the most anticipated fixtures of the round. Haruna was entrusted with the opening tie and was matched against André Silva, his former teammate at Sporting Club de Portugal. Despite dropping the first game, the Nigerian quickly found his rhythm and asserted his superiority, displaying his trademark attacking style and relentless intensity as he swept the next three games to hand Amiens an early advantage.
13: No time to waste.
8: Amiens extended their lead when South Korea's Cho Seung-min faced veteran Segun Toriola, as Seung-min produced a clinical display, overcoming the former African champion in straight sets to put Amiens firmly in control of the contest at 2-0, and then Amiens sealed the victory through Jao Monteiro, who defeated Turkey's Ibrahim Gunduz in a closely contested encounter to give Amiens a 3-0 victory. The victory maintained Amiens' perfect start to the season and strengthened their position among the league's leading teams. Elsewhere, Nigeria's duo of Olajide Omotayo and Taiwo Mati were unused substitutes as Lo Havre recorded a 3-1 away victory over Marimas AS. Moving on from table tennis, let's head out to the tennis court, where Novak Djokovic returned to action in Beijing 11 years after his last appearance and extended his incredible record to 30 consecutive wins at the China Open on Wednesday.
14: I'm actually bringing you.
8: Give this man more action. Djokovic, a six-time winner in the Chinese capital, received a medical timeout in the second set, but did enough to beat Portugal's Nuno Borges by 6-3, 7-6, and reach the second round, where he will face another tough opponent in Bunkaote, in that one who beat João Manuel Cirundulo 6-2, 5-7, 6-4. Djokovic is bidding to win the China Open for a record extending seventh time there in Beijing. US Open semifinalist Karen Khachanov continued his recent domination of Felix Auger-Aliassime, beating the Canadian 6-3, 6-3. Meanwhile, Great Britain's Katie Bolter is through to the second round in the women's draw with a straight set victory over Mai Hotana of Japan. Bolter won 6-3, 6-4 and will face Czech 7th seed Karolina Muchova in the next round. Now in the Asian Games, Alexander Iala, the rising star, has guaranteed herself at least a bronze medal in the 20th Asian Games tennis women's singles as she advanced to the last four with a 7-5, 6 love triumph over Joanna Garland of Chinese Taipei in the quarterfinals on Wednesday afternoon. Up next for the 21-year-old is the semifinals is the fourth seed Wang Xingyu of China, who dispatched Moyu Uchijima in three sets, 6-3, 6-4, 3-6, 6-1.
4: Get to your ringside with Combat Sports.
8: All right, let's tell you that Anthony Joshua has revealed that Peter Fury has been offering him some advice ahead of his upcoming fight against Tyson Fury, Peter's nephew.
2: Are you serious?
8: Yes, he is. Joshua and Tyson will go head-to-head on December 11 in Cardiff and faced off for the first time at a news conference on Wednesday. The fighter, which has been 10 years in the making, now has an added layer of the narrative with the peripheral involvement of Peter Fury and Fury's former trainer Ben Davidson, who attended the news conference. Joshua told reporters on Wednesday that he will be training with Davidson, Fury's former trainer, and often talks with Peter Fury, the uncle to Tyson Fury, who's also a high-level boxing coach. Now, Peter, who coached his nephew Tyson to victory over Vladimir Klitschko and a first world title in 2015, while Davidson, the former trainer, also was in the corner for Fury's comeback and first fight against Deontay Wilder. Fury also, who spoke to media before Joshua, did not mention his uncle's relationship with Joshua, said he was not fazed by Davidson's involvement with Anthony Joshua. Obviously, both fighters in the lively first meeting in West London vowed to bring their brutal best in the ring with promises of knockout, but they were full of respect for each other. Aww. I love that.
4: Buckle up for the fast track of motorsports.
8: Good thing to see that Joshua and Tyson already here. Facing off, let's head on to the fast track of motorsports, where Esteban Ocon will leave his team. Has at the end of the 2026 Formula One season, both driver and the team have confirmed.
5: It is what it is.
8: Confirmation of Ocon's exit came on Wednesday morning after months of speculation over the 30-year-old Frenchman's future with the team, along with confirming Ocon's departure. Haas said that there would be no imminent news on his replacement, despite reports that Brazilian Ferrari junior Rafael Camara has been linked up to the partner Britain's Oliver Bierman next season. Ocon joined Haas from Alpine for the 2025 season, but has outperformed by the 21-year-old Bierman across their two campaigns together. The gap in performance between the pair has only increased in 2026, with Bierman 13th in the Drivers' Championship on 20 points and Ocon 16th on 7 points, as Bierman also holds a 10-4 head-to-head advantage over Ocon in qualifying this season.
7: You don't have future here. You can never make.
8: The timing of the announcement, with just 8 rounds of the 2026 season remaining, remains Ocon is highly likely to be without an F1 seat next year, and with few clear openings elsewhere, the Frenchman may have to settle for a reserve driver role in 2027, but he remains adamant he will return to the grid before long. Still talking about the game of Formula One, the Bahrain Grand Prix in Malaysia has been declared as a heat hazard due to the expected high temperatures this weekend. Temperatures are forecast to be around 32 degrees Celsius to between 35 degrees Celsius throughout this week at the Sepang International Circuit. And when the temperature is set to be more than 32 degrees Celsius, the event receives a heat hazard status.
14: God will help
8: the driver. So it means that teams can fit their cars with driver cooling system, and the minimum weight is increased to accommodate the additional equipment. The cooling equipment, which includes a cooling vest, is not mandatory, so any driver who does not use it will have to carry a 5 kg of ballast to help with the heat situation. The Austrian and Italian Grand Prix earlier this year were also declared as heat hazard events, but then we saw them going on perfectly. The heat speed nature of the Sepang International Circuit coupled with the heat and humidity will make this weekend's race one of the toughest on the calendar for the drivers. All the best to all the competitors.
4: Up next, a splash of basketball.
8: All right, let's talk women's basketball in Nigeria, where four teams have secured their places in the semifinals of the 2026 MBBF Zenith Bank Women's Basketball League after wrapping up their group phase fixtures at the final eight in Lagos.
2: We don't dare active like this.
8: Also, Sky Queens and MFM sealed their spots from Group A after recording two wins apiece from opening two games, while Nigeria Customs and First Bank achieved the same feat in Group B to book their places in the final four. Thursday's fixture will determine the winner of each group, with Nigeria Customs facing First Bank before MFM take on Aso Sky Queens. And earlier in the day, Titans would play the Bayelsa Blue Whales, while Air Warriors meet Victoria Queens before the final four kicks off in a date that will be made known by the league organizers.
4: Now, a touch of football.
8: All right, let's talk football and start off with beach soccer, where Nigeria's Super Sand Eagles will step up preparations for the 2026 Beach Soccer African Cup of Nations qualifiers with a double-header friendly against African champion Senegal next month.
5: Let's have it. Come on, baby, let's have it. That's it.
8: Two matches will be played on October 3 and October 5 at the Murtala Mohammed Square Beach Soccer Arena in Kaduna. The friendlies are expected to provide the Sand Eagles with vital match practice ahead of their two-legged qualifying battle against Ghana's Black Sharks. Nigeria will host Ghana in the first leg in Kaduna on October 10 before traveling to Accra for the return leg on Saturday, October 17. The aggregate winner of the two matches will book a place at the 2026 Beach Soccer African Cup of Nations, with Senegal set to host the tournament. 20 players are currently in camp in Kaduna as the Sand Eagles intensified their preparations for crucial qualifying tie against their West African neighbors. Well, may Kaduna be good luck for the teams. Moving on to the NPFL, where Sporting Lagos head coach Jeffrey Botta has stressed that there is urgent need for his side to sharpen their cutting edge in front of goal if they are to make progress in the NPFL this season.
14: This is business.
8: Yes, they played a 0-0 draw against Ikorodu City on yesterday, but speaking after the game, he admitted that his side must improve their finishing in front of goal if they are to make headway in the NPFL. They are currently ninth in the NPFL with 8 points and having scored 7 goals in 6 NPFL games this season. Let's hit the market on return. We have the NPF appealing something. Asking it

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0: All right, welcome back. 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Kanu. Dishing our passes is Nathan at the box-to-box midfielder on the show this morning. It's 15 years here in Kano for Cool FM on the 1st of October, which is also Nigeria at 6-6. And you can be a part of the show this morning via WhatsApp 08095267102 to be a part of it. Let's head on to where the Nigerian Football Federation has appealed the Confederation of African Football's decision to annul Edo Queen's victory over Ghanaian champions Ampen Dakoa Ladies in the WAFU B final and order the match to resume from extra time.
1: My lord, if I may.
0: Yes, you may. The appeal filed on Tuesday on behalf of Edo Queens challenges CAF's decision to set aside the Nigerian side's 4-1 penalty shootout victory after the September 5 final in Ouagadougou, Burkina Faso, ended 2-2 after regulation time. Edo Queens had been declared WAFU B champions and awarded the zone's tickets to the CAF Women's Champions League after winning the shootout. However, following a protest by Ampen Dakoa, CAF ruled on Sunday that the match should have proceeded to two periods of extra time before penalties in accordance with Article 72.4 of the competition's regulations. In its appeal, the NFF argued that Edo Queens should not be punished for an error committed by the match officials, stressing that the players neither requested nor caused the decision to proceed directly to penalties. And according to the Federation, Edo Queens merely followed the referee's instructions and participated in the shootout in good faith. It added that there was no finding of misconduct, manipulation or bad faith against the Nigerian champions. The NFF further argued that there was a fundamental difference between benefiting from an official's error and causing or procuring such an error. The Federation also questioned CAF's authority to annul the completed shootout and order the rematch to resume from extra time when neither participating team was responsible for the irregularities. It further contended that any remedy imposed by CAF must have a clear regulatory basis and be proportionate to the established irregularities. The NFF consequently argued or urged the CAF Appeals Committee to overturn the ruling and uphold Edo Queen's 4-1 penalty shootout victory, insisting that the sporting outcome should not be taken away from a team that complied with the match officials' instructions.
1: Who gave you that kind of confidence?
0: At this point, I don't have an answer. Let's move on from there. Let's head out to where former Super Falcons defender Osinachi Ohale has left Mexican club Pachuca Femini after 3 seasons. The experienced centre-back joined Pachuca, popularly known as the Bella Airosa, after representing Nigeria at the 2023 FIFA Women's World Cup in Australia and New Zealand. Ohale made 105 appearances for the club across all competitions during her 3-year spell. She featured in 82 regular season games, 21 playoff games, and also 2 CONCACAF Women's Champions fixtures.
2: I tested it. It was testing like, wow, man.
0: The veteran defender also found the back of the net 6 times during her time in Pachuca, and also began a football career here in Nigeria as Rivers Angels Delta Queens before moving to the United States, where she played for Houston Dash, and then she played in Spain, Sweden and Italy. And she recently called it time, yes, her retirement from international football with the Super Falcons, making 87 appearances for the Super Falcons, winning 5 WAFCON titles in 7 WAFCON appearances. Congratulations to her. Moving on to where Guinea-Bissau head coach Emiliano Tay has played down suggestions that the Jutus, the Wild Dogs, are already assured of a place in the 2027 African Cup of Nations, despite an impressive 3-0 victory over Nigeria in their second qualifier.
3: Relax.
0: That's what he's saying to his countrymen. Judy Jotus produced a commanding performance against the Super Eagles of Nigeria on Tuesday to win, securing their second successive win in Group L. The result moved them top into a strong position in qualifying, having previously defeated Tanzania 2-0, and that puts them at top of the group. Despite the convincing victory over Nigeria, Tay insisted there was still considerable work to be done before Guinea-Bissau could celebrate qualification for the continental tournament. And speaking at his post-match press conference, the Guinea-Bissau coach stressed that Tuesday's results should be viewed as another step in a longer campaign rather than evidence that qualification has already been secured. Now, Guinea-Bissau's victory is particularly significant because Tanzania, one of the co-hosts of the 2027 AFCON, already secured qualification. That leaves Nigeria, Guinea-Bissau, Madagascar competing for a lone spot in Group L.
3: This is Martin Crawford, chairman of Borewa Rugby Club. 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
0: All right, moving on. Let's talk Women's Champions League football here as Arsenal women's side at the tough start to the season continued as Leah Williamson gave away a freak penalty later on to Paris FC, who came from 2 goals down to draw 2-2 with the Gunners.
4: Undimensionable horror.
0: Renee Slager's side had put themselves in a commanding position thanks to both Alessia Russo and Georgia Stanway notching their first goals of the season. However, Clara Mateo and a spot kick from Melin Mendy after Williamson had picked up the ball with her hand from a goal kick saw the hosts turn the game around and snatch a point from the tied Chelsea. Meanwhile, prevented Lyon scoring for the first time in 20 Champions League games.
5: Wow.
0: To take a hard-earned point from a 8-time European champions in a 0-0 draw at the Parc Olympique Lyonnais. In other games in the Women's Champions League, Juventus defeated Swedish side Häcken away in Sweden 3-0. Barcelona went to Rome to defeat Roma 6-0. And also, Benfica lost at home to Bayern Munich by 3-0.
6: Sports Express. Let's take you on a roller coaster ride to experience sports at its best.
0: Let's head to Portugal this morning, where Cristiano Ronaldo says he has left Portugal's international camp and will explain the reasons why he left in time to come.
7: Now what for you, bro?
0: It comes after head coach Jorge Jesus earlier said that there was no rift with the captain following claims that the 5-time Ballon d'Or winner had refused to train. And Ronaldo has said that he considered retiring from international football after the World Cup in the summer, but opted to continue as he chases down 1,000 career goals. He was included in Jesus' 25-man squad for the current international break and started the opening Nations League game against Wales. However, the Al Nassr forward did not feature in Portugal's 2-1 win over Norway in Oslo on Sunday and did not join his teammates in going over to visiting fans after the final whistle. Instead, the former Real Madrid and Manchester United player headed to the changing rooms, prompting reports he was unhappy with the manager. And the captain took to Instagram to announce his departure from Portugal's camp.
7: 70 years old, man.
0: He added that he wished his teammates good luck in his forthcoming games. Well, let's move on to Manchester City's principal sponsor, Etihad Airways, has said that it is considering taking legal actions against the Premier League.
8: Perfectly, me and you again. Me and you.
0: City were found guilty of all charges related to serious breaches of Premier League financial rules by an independent commission, and the commission found out that City between 2009, 2010, 2017 and 18, City arranged sham contracts with a number of its commercial partners as a part of a disguised funding scheme to artificially inflate the club's revenues by £830 million. Now, the club continued to deny the breaches with Chief Executive Ferran Soriano calling the process a Premier League conspiracy theory in a video message to fans, players and staff. And now the Abu Dhabi state side airline Etihad Airways has sponsored the city since 2009 says it categorically rejects any finding, conclusion or implication that suggests the airline has ever been involved in improper commercial arrangements.
9: It's not possible.
0: And now in the statement, they say the Premier League did not engage with them and they were not given a chance to provide the relevant information as they seek legal advice to protect their interests.
10: Spicy!
0: Yes, spicy times are with City. Etihad are not named in Tuesday's published judgment, but they say it created damaging implications for them. And meanwhile, several Man City sponsors are standing by the club in the wake of the verdict of them being called guilty. Aww. Really touching. Let's wrap things up in Switzerland. The computer hacker who released documents which led to the Premier League investigation into Manchester City says FIFA president Gianni Infantino should have no place in the future of football.
11: No, me got those videos.
0: Nahimo. Well, in a message on X, Rui Pinto, creator of a certain leak account, repeated allegations from 2018 that Infantino intervened to help City and Paris Saint-Germain avoid financial fair play sanctions from European football's governing body, UEFA. Yes, that's the situation at this point. And according to a report by one source, the clubs overvalued sponsorship deals to help meet FFP rules. And when facing sanctions over the matter, the allegations in the document state Infantino helped arrange more lenient punishments for them in 2014. A PSG statement.

0: 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It's an achievement for all of us. May the Almighty God reward you abundantly. 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

0: Don't get it twisted. It's the DJ of the gods. DJ Minister, Vado the Great. Keep it locked. Don't get it twisted, it's the DJ of the gods. DJ Minister, Vado the Great.
1: Yo, Ashiri, are you hiding?

0: When I tell you all the TikTok dances are coming to my head, because all the songs I'm hearing are so, they're so, don't play. Big shout out to DJ Minister, y'all. Big shout out to him. Big shout out to Cool FM. Big shout out to you. Big shout out to me. Big shout out to everybody, okay? Because we are having an amazing time today. And honestly, sometimes this country can be crazy. This country can be hard, but one thing that makes it all come together is celebrating together, listening to music, having giveaways, enjoying each other's company, you know, talking to your family and friends, listening to me, listening to you, and all of us. That's exactly what we're doing on this hour right now. We're about to give somebody some air time on Guess in 5 Seconds. It's really simple, like I said, Guess in 5 Seconds. We do have the news at 2:30, so we're going to still listen to that, because as much as the celebration is beautiful, we also don't want to be caught off guard, so we need to know what's going on around us, okay? 96.9, your number one hit music station. If you're listening to us right now, we're celebrating.
1: 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Here's to many more. Happy anniversary from Cool FM, Kano.
0: Well, you heard it right there. Happy anniversary to us. Happy 66 Independence Day to Nigeria. Call me up, 0809-526-7102. You got 5 seconds to tell me what I need to hear. I'm giving you two words. Each of them have 5 seconds for you to tell me what they mean, and then you win. Easy peasy lemon squeezy. 0809-526-7102-0206-446-0969. My name is Scarlett with the double T, and I'm about to give you some airtime. Hello.
2: Hello.
0: Hi, what's your name? Where are you calling from?
2: Good afternoon, my name is Livinus. I'm calling from Otoro.
0: I didn't get your name.
2: It's Livinus. I'm calling from Otoro.
0: Okay, Livinus, good to have you on the show. Are you ready to win?
2: Yes, ma'am.
0: Wonderful. You have 5 seconds. Your first word is apple.
2: Is it name of a fruit?
0: Name of a fruit. Wonderful. Your second word is chrysanthemum.
2: Ma?
0: Chrysanthemum.
2: Oh, no.
0: Uh-oh. Some people don't know what a chrysanthemum is. Even though I've said it 100 million times on this radio station, people still don't know what it means. What does that tell us? Are you listening to Cool FM enough? I don't think so. Hello?
3: Hello? Hello?
0: What's your name? Where are you calling from?
3: From Kano.
0: What's your name? Okay, call me back when you're ready. Hello? Okay. 0809-526-7102. Anything that's bringing the vibe down? Hell no. Okay, you gotta go. All right? I don't want that. You can keep the... Today is not the day for that. Nope. Hello?
3: Hello.
0: Hi, what's your name? Where are you calling from?
3: I'm calling from Sabungeri. My name is Rita.
0: Okay, Rita, good to have you on the show. Are you ready to play?
3: Yes.
0: Okay, your first word is Wednesday.
3: Week.
0: What week?
3: Third week.
0: Huh? Wednesday is third week.
3: 3 days.
0: Yeah? Wednesday is week. Third week, 3 days. Kilo day. Hello?
4: Hello, good afternoon.
0: Good afternoon to you too. What's your name? Where are you calling from?
4: My name is Mike, calling from Brigade.
0: Mike from Brigade, are you ready to win this airtime?
4: Yes.
0: Mike, do you have our WhatsApp number?
4: Yes.
0: Wonderful. Your first word is EBBO.
4: Come again, ma.
0: EBBO.
4: EBBO. Name of a person.
0: Yeah, we. Name of a person, get. Oh, wahala. You know what? We're going to save the airtime for now. Get back to the music because, you know, we got to listen to some more music. DJ Minister's on standby on the Midday Oasis. And yes, Wednesday is definitely not week. Third week, 3 days, is a day of the week. That's what I needed. Anywho, let's head back into the hits. And right after the news at 2:30, I will be back to probably open the phone lines or maybe not. You just have to stick around to listen to find out. Okay. Happy anniversary, Cool FM Kano. 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
5: Our Father in heaven, hallowed be your name. Your kingdom come. 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Forgive us our trespasses, as we forgive those who trespass against us. Forgive us our trespasses.

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1: Good afternoon. Let's begin Kano Today, where Governor Abba Yusuf has distributed appointment letters to over 2,360 newly recruited health workers. The governor said the recruitment was aimed at addressing manpower shortages and improving access to healthcare across the state. The first phase includes 250 doctors, 40 pharmacists, 250 nurses, 250 midwives, 150 senior community health extension workers, 50 junior community health extension workers, and 50 epidemiologists. Meanwhile, doctors under the National Association of Government, General Medical and Dental Practitioners have threatened strike action if the Kano State government fails to address their demands. The association spokesperson, Dr. Ibrahim Gabari, said the government agreed to address three demands in August, but has so far implemented only one. Speaking with our correspondent Victor Christopher, Gabari urged the government to act before the ultimatum expires, warning that the doctors could embark on industrial action. Now, business owners and residents of Badawa in Nasarawa local government area of Kano State have complained about the hardship caused by delayed road rehabilitation. The affected roads include the Badawa bus stop to Amadu Bello Way and Lamido Crescent. Now, Cool FM observed residents taking longer routes to work and paying extra money to cross flooded sections of the road. They said flooded roads have forced residents to take longer routes while transport fares have increased and access to homes and businesses has become difficult. When contacted, the spokesperson for the Ministry of Works, Mrs. Saude Mukhtar Adnan, promised to speak with the commissioner and get back to Cool FM. She had yet to do so as of the time of this report.

0: Roadman, Roadman, Roadman, Roadman. 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Boom, boom, boom, boom, boom. Boomba! Everywhere scatter finna the yard, finna the Jamaica, bring it down. I don't know what I'm saying, no. I don't know. Let me go and say something that Jamaica and there's one guy there that's making fun of our language. My bad, yo. What's his name again? I wanna give him shout outs. Lieutenant John. Lieutenant John, yeah, he used to be the of the official in-house Rasta man. Yeah, he did a great job. Yo. Yeah, I cannot speak Pata to save my life, so I'ma just chill. 96.9 Cool FM, Connor, your number one hate music station. I was Shaggy with Church Heathen. www.coolfm.ng. Yep, that's how you can get to listen to us live, wherever you are, okay? That is the webpage. So just in case you are out of the city and you're thinking to yourself, you know what, I think I'm a fan of your number one hit music station. And I heard from a friend that these guys are currently giving out 15,000 Naira and they are promising to give 15 people that amount of money. And it's going to be the big one, 150,000 Naira. Yo, I am listening online so I can follow proceedings. 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Yup, it is Cool FM Nigeria. Hey, I'm back again. Oh.
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0: Yeah, here we go, go. 10 minutes before 6 p.m. If you think you're a fan, and if you think you've got what it takes to take away 15,000 Naira from us, what comes after this?
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4: Oh my God.
0: Somebody.
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0: Shift away from our... Who goes there? Wakanda forever. Come on, now. Hey, good evening to you.
6: Miss Omega.
0: Yo, what's up, girl? You need to speak louder.
6: My name is Loyal Love.
0: Loyal Love, where are you calling from, Loyal Love?
6: I'm calling from Jabba.
0: From Jabba, Loyal Love from Jabba. Here we go. Wakanda forever.
6: What kind of station is this?
0: Is that the only one you got? You have something to add to it?
6: This is my Vibranium station.
0: Yeah. Yes, it is Vibranium. It is your number one hit music station. Congratulations, Loyal Love.
7: Spicy.
0: Yeah. 15,000 Naira is coming your way, girl. Congratulations again.
6: Thank you very much, sir.
0: All right. I need you to say something nice about Cool FM.
6: 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I always listen to them whenever I'm working at the shop.
0: Oh, so lovely, Loyal Love. We are also loyal. Thank you so much. Stay on the line. Let's get them details.
6: All right, sir. Thank you very much, sir.
7: I love it.
0: I absolutely Loyal Love.
7: Spicy.
0: Loyal Love is a loyal fan. Come on now. Wakanda forever. You heard her now. This is the full thing.
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1: Here we go!
2: Oh my days. Loyal Love, congratulations again. I'm super excited for you. That means she joins Mariam Farouk as the two winners we've had thus far on Cool FM's 15th anniversary giveaway. Look, don't feel bad, don't feel sad whatsoever, okay? Let me plug you in, all right? Tomorrow, we're going to go again. It's going to be happening on two shows. Let me even give you details. 1 p.m. Scarlett, 8 p.m. Blue Magic. So that means the Meet the Oasis and the Night Cafe. But I'm going to leave it at that. Let me promise you that when Blue Magic comes on, he's going to give you more details about how it's going to be going down tomorrow, okay? So, congratulations to Loyal Love. I'm excited. Girl!

0: Cibiyar kiran waya ta Honey and Banana tana aiki daga karfe 4 na safe har zuwa tsakar dare.
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2: 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DJ Young Z's on the deck. Coolversary DJ Takeover. Young Z's shut it down. 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

0: Okay, Nathan.
1: One that's coming to mind, the 2013 AFCON. We started poorly in the group stage.
2: Yeah.
1: Fortunately, we qualified. And then I think, if you remember the Ivory Coast game, was the quarterfinal where we won that game. Fantastic performance by the Super Eagles against Ivory Coast. I think that's one game that, because of how much Ivory Coast were good at that point, and I think that's one of the least strong, if I have to put it that way, Nigerian sides I've seen, because of how much Stephen Keshi, the players he brought, not so much of players that you could say are world class players or world beaters.
0: Yeah,
1: you know, the likes of Nosai Gebo in midfield and co. So for them to go and win the AFCON and to beat Cote d'Ivoire the way they did,
3: NPFL players.
1: Yeah, Sunday Mba as well, you know, starting
0: Godfrey Obabona.
1: Yeah, so for me, that game, I think for now, it's fresh in memory.
0: Okay, I'm sure you have others, but let's see who we have on the line. Hello, good evening. Hello. Ooh, right, do well to call us back. Okay, we have another caller on the line. Hello, good evening.
4: Hello, good day. How are you?
0: I'm fine, thank you. Your name and where are you calling us from?
4: I'm calling from Indaba, Istanbul Online.
0: Okay, what's your name again?
4: You say?
0: Yeah, your name again, please.
4: Okay, my best match that I've seen in a year is this Saudi 89, that is Nigeria against Russia 4-4, and then we'll be begging again.
0: Okay. All right, Saudi 89, that was the under 20 World Cup. Well, if that's the best game you've seen, it's fine. But we're talking about the Super Eagles, but it's all good, it's all good. And you know what to do, you know the drill. Like I said, go to facebook.com/coolfmkano and drop a comment there. Tell us the best Super Eagles game you have seen. Now, talking about the Super Eagles is no longer news, that they were humiliated. Yeah, that's for me the best way to describe what went down in Guinea-Bissau 2 days ago, as they were beaten by 3-0. And Johannes Bonfrey, yeah, popularly called Bonfrey Joe, a former Nigerian coach, has described the Super Eagles' 3-0 defeat the Wild Dogs of Guinea-Bissau in Tuesday's 2027 Africa Cup of Nations qualifying. Guinea-Bissau is absolutely unbelievable. The 80-year-old Bonfrey, who was in charge of Nigeria's under-23 team, a men's team that won a football gold medal at the Atlanta 1996 Olympics, also fumed with rage while speaking with newsmen yesterday afternoon from his country home in the Netherlands, describing the Super Eagles coach Eric Chell's bad pitch and bad weather excuses as stupid. I didn't say so. It's Bonfrey Joe. The 2000 Africa Cup of Nations silver medal winning coach with the Super Eagles reckons that the result is a shame for Nigerian football, and that Nigeria is not only sinking football-wise, but also economically. Bonfrey Joe, leave economically for us. You can talk about our football. He said that it's absolutely unbelievable that Guinea-Bissau could beat the Super Eagles by 3-0. And he said the bad pitch and the weather conditions are stupid excuses. I know we've had divided
1: opinions
0: on this issue, but let's see who we have here. We'll come back to it.
5: Hello, good evening.
1: As always, but always thanks for trying, Garuba.
0: Like, personally, I said yes, the pitch played a part in the poor performance from the Super Eagles, but maybe 5 or 10%. But Eric Chell has been dwelling on that excuse.
1: To be honest, for me, if I have to do like a percentage of how much the pitch contributed, say over 100, I'll say 50-50. 50% the pitch, 50% also on the Nigerian team. I already talked about how much of an open tactics we played on that day. The way the Super Eagles did look, it was too easy to break to play through them for the Guinea side. And definitely, when you watch the Guinea side, Guinea-Bissau.

0: outside. They too, like we all know, all the players who actually prosecuted the game for Guinea play their trade abroad as well. So they as well would want to play on, you know, a very good turf. But again, what they did was forgot about the condition and decided to play football with their hearts. And I think that was the difference between Guinea and Nigeria on the night. It wasn't because they had better players. It was heart. That was the difference.
1: That was the difference. Do you agree with Joe Bonfraser's submission?
0: That's where my point is.
1: Stupid excuse, MVP.
0: It's an excuse. So,
2: I think it really... But come on, haven't you know, walk in a lot of places there. The pitch, even from like the eye test, doesn't look very, very good. So I think that it would be hard for a coach not to bring that up. But to put it solely, or to give it like a huge percentage as to how, as to the reason why the team actually lost the game, which is something that's something actually I'm not buying there. From the body language of the players, you could actually see, like, even then they actually felt. They actually displayed that, okay, like this pitch is not good enough. If because some run you see, like maybe Lookman, like you just like a lack of interest. I'm not sure, but for me, I think maybe now is due to the pitch there. But like we've all established, no matter whatever that might be happening, you are there on that night. You have to give in your best, and on that night they didn't put in their best. We saw the Guineans with how bad the pitch is. You see like the pattern of play, like they actually executed it, and the goals they scored, a lot of sweet goals. So for me, the coach saying when they come to Nigeria they'll be met by similar treatment. And
1: I think I want to understand that statement from Eric Chelle. What does it mean
2: is
1: by similar?
2: Take them to a similar bad pitch, and if that is the case, based on what has happened, they've gone to a bad pitch and they've conquered.
1: That means they will still beat us. What do you make of that statement?
0: I don't know.
1: I don't know what he means.
0: I really don't understand where he meant by we'll put them in the same condition. Maybe he's talking about how much
1: Eric Chelle.
0: It could also mean that he was talking about
1: the
0: performance of the team, you know, how much of desire the Guineans put in the game. But again, I think it's basically down to maybe the pitch and the weather conditions. But at when you look at that as well, the weather condition, you can't control it. You know, you don't have control over what happens when they come to Nigeria, when it comes to the weather. You can only decide to play on a bad pitch, which of course it's not helpful to the Super Eagles players as well. If you really want to, because at this stage we are in a precarious situation. You need everything to go in your favor, and playing on a bad pitch is not in the favor of Nigeria.
1: All right, so let's see who we have on the line. Hello, good evening.
3: The big guest, Niger. Good evening.
1: Good evening to you, my brother. Your head get oil.
3: This is Mohammed Aminu.
1: Mohammed.
3: To you guys there in the studio.
1: Thank you so much. Happy independence to you.
3: Thank you so much. To be honest, Eric Chelle disappointed us. For you to go to Guinea-Bissau, you won't go there to play the match. You have to at least exercise, play and to conduct exercises to see the pitch level. If it is good, then you report. And then he...
0: Seems like he felt like someone was taking his attention. But then, do call us back. We'd like to hear from you.
1: All right, let's take some one or two comments on Facebook before we move on. Aliu Nuruddin says, Nigeria versus Argentina. Messi 2, Musa, Ahmed Musa 2. Yeah, I think that was the 2014... Yes, 2014 World Cup. Because it was against Iceland that Ahmed Musa scored twice.
0: That was 2018.
1: Yeah, in 2018. Iceland, yeah. But the Nigeria Argentina where Ahmed Musa scored two goals, that was 2014. Okay, back to the lines we go.
0: Hello, good evening. Hello. All right, nobody home.
1: All right. Thank you, Aliu Nuruddin, and El Ibrahim Abu says, good evening, Super Squad. Nigeria versus Iceland 2018 World Cup. Okay, borrowing a leaf from MVP, who also chose that game as his best. Well, for me, Nigeria versus Bulgaria, the first ever World Cup game, 3-0. We were the underdogs, even though we were more highly ranked than the Bulgarians, but they had some star players like Stoichkov, Balakov, and other Kovs, but they couldn't find a Kov around us. And 3-0 it ended. That's one of my best games. Then Nigeria versus Italy. Even though we lost that same World Cup, even though we lost, we outplayed Italy. Then now you go back to Wembley. That same 1994 November front friendly game, we lost by a goal to nil. David Platt scored that goal. But if you want to see one of Okocha's best games, go and watch Nigeria Italy and Nigeria England. So tell us yours on Facebook and on WhatsApp. Let's take some of the messages on WhatsApp.
0: All right, on WhatsApp, Osama from Zungeru Road says, the best I've watched the AFCON final in 2013. The best I've heard of Nigeria versus India 99-1. Nice one. All right, this one says, good evening, guys. Happy birthday, Cool FM. More higher grounds for the crews. It's Nigeria versus India game. The lie, I believe, with no question. Sammy.
4: Will you keep quiet?
0: Fidelity winning coach. Yes, good evening, the super squad. Wishing you happy independence and 15th year of a sports presentation here in Kano. Cool FM, happy 15 years to Cool FM as well. The most memorable outing of Super Eagles I witnessed was a final of AFCON 1980 in Lagos against Algeria. Hey. There was tension everywhere.
4: 70 years old, man.
0: There was tension everywhere, judging the way Algerians cruised to the final. But Coach Otto Gloria assured that it was going to be the easiest match for the Super Eagles. Eventually, Nigeria beat Algeria 3-0 to win the AFCON for the first time. All right, guys, before we move, yes, you guys can vote for me. Yes. I got nominated for the Nigerian Broadcasters Merit Award.
1: So tell them how to go about it.
0: All right. So the thing is, I think I'll put a link on my Facebook so that a lot of people can vote. I think it's easier that way. So you can follow me on Facebook.
1: No, we'll put it on the official Facebook. That's better because we have more followers there.
0: All right. So that's what we're going to do. We're going to put it on the Cool FM Facebook handle. And all you have to do is go there and vote. So you go to Best Radio Sportscaster and vote for Nathan Bulus, Cool FM Kano. So yeah, let's get those votes coming in.
2: Yeah, let's bring it home.
0: Let's bring it home, guys. Mm. Let's do it.
1: We can do it. Let's talk about Cristiano Ronaldo MVP.
2: Yes, let's do.
1: Well, going into this UEFA Nations League games, he had a discussion with Jorge Jesus, and he was made to understand that he would not start all the games. Now, the game in particular is the game against Norway. He was told that he will play a part in the second half. And the game came, started, finished. Ronaldo finished on the bench. And he wasn't happy. He threw away his bib, angrily went into the dressing room without acknowledging the traveling fans. And there was chaos here and there. And yesterday we heard that he has left the Portuguese camp. He has landed safely in Madrid to be with his family. And in his words, he said, very soon he will tell the truth about why he left the Portuguese camp. Good behavior from Ronaldo?
2: No, not at all. Well, maybe I'm sure later his explanation might be like a lot of things. Maybe the agreement that was made between him and the coach that wasn't met. But for me, this particular example you cited, you were being made to understand that you will not be starting the game. You come up at some point or the other. At the end of the game, your country won. So that should be like the fact that you didn't come up. I think it shouldn't matter because the 3 points was gotten. But of course, he's not hitting his intention of to reach that 1,000 goal record there, and he wants to do it by all means. And for me, like we said, for the opting time, Cristiano Ronaldo, hate him or love him, he will go down as one of the greats of the game, and maybe the greatest in Portuguese football. But at this level, like Nathan also said, he's demolishing all the good things he's built. I think at times you should take the backstage. Not everything is about you. And he's been responsible for a lot of Portuguese coaches losing their job. I think what's the name of the guy that they won the Nations League with? The chubby man?
1: Fernando Santos.
2: Yes.
0: Fernando Santos.
2: As well as Martinez now. He didn't have the guts to make some bold decision. But even at club level, we are seeing games where Cristiano Ronaldo, you know, he's been taken off. I think the game, Ange Postecoglou is the coach there. That was the game they were playing and they were losing like 2-0 or 3-0.
1: 2-0 and a man down.
2: Yeah, they took him off and they won that game. So that's sure that his game is just nature that, you know, at 41, those legs were not how they used to be when you were like 21 or in your late 20s. And I think he needs to understand that. Like I said to Mega, for me, I think the only way I see him back in the Portuguese national team, maybe when he's coming back for his testimony, the fact that they've taken the jersey number 7, how do you balance that out? If he comes back, will he take another jersey number? Cristiano Ronaldo is not going to play with, because that's 7 is like a brand. And are they going to take it back from
0: Rafael Leão
2: and give it back? So at this level, I think his international career, for me, I think it would take more than a miracle to revive it.
1: Well, another decision by the coach that has met with some criticisms is the handing over of JC number 7 to Rafael Leão.
0: I think it might be a temporary one at this point, but I understand where the cry is coming out from. It's the jersey number where people want to compare it with what Messi has. Argentina has come out to say that they will not rush to allocate the jersey number 10 to anyone for now. So possibly they understanding, but then let's go to the market when we return. We will round up this conversation.

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4: Welcome back. It's still Football Fans Time Show with the Super Duper Squad. 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And this evening, we're talking about the Super Eagles of Nigeria, which has been or was the best game you've ever watched the Super Eagles play. Yes, from any year that you could recall about the Super Eagles, facebook.com/CoolFMKano, WhatsApp 08095267102. Quickly, Michelia says, good evening, Super Squad. Today is my birthday. Michelia, happy birthday to you. We wish you long life, prosperity.
5: To you. Yeah. Happy birthday, bro.
4: And blessings. Straight to the cruise. The Nigeria Olympic game against Brazil. The big desk told me that it's not Super Eagles, so me too. I had to retract.
6: But it's fine. That's the best ever game you've seen. You know, a lot of people mistook that Olympic team for the Super Eagles
4: because
6: bulk of the players.
7: Then like, another mistake again people are making. The final was Nigeria and Argentina.
6: Not Nigeria, Brazil.
7: The Brazil was semi-final.
6: Semi-final.
7: So a lot of people actually think that maybe that was the game.
6: So.
4: And he says, what Portugal did to our goats, we won't tolerate it. We are no longer supporting Portugal, the Portuguese national team. All right, Ibrahim Michelia.
8: Did I ask you?
4: And Adam from Shagari says, big day, so we'll not say anything good about Ronaldo. I don't expect anything, Sha. That's not the only agreement they made. Ronaldo wanted to retire after the World Cup, but the coach and the president convinced him to not to. And they expect Ronaldo to be happy when they go against him.
8: Liar! Now they're supposed to give you a...
4: So the coach at the World Cup was Martinez. After the World Cup, Martinez resigned. Adam.
6: And this man took over
4: and
6: just
4: this,
6: recently.
4: George Jesus took over. The first game was in the UEFA Nations League, so you can't blame him as well. Aro says, so Portugal also joined Nigeria to celebrate Independence Day on your cruise, Nigeria versus Bulgaria 1994. He sent a picture. I don't know if you remember... is it Doink?
6: Doink the Clown?
4: Yeah, in WWE.
6: Yeah, Doink the Clown, yeah, the wrestler.
4: That's what he... Oh, God, Aru, where did you get these pictures from?
6: Aru get a very rich archive. Well, on Facebook, Abubakar Musa, Abubakar Musa, A.A. Mata says, good evening, guys. Happy Independence to Niger and happy anniversary to Cool FM. For me, it's 1990, but I didn't watch the game. A matter 1990, which game now? He just said 1990. Nigeria played many games in 1990 in AFCON.
4: A matter, he'd be legend, though.
6: 1990. No, he said, no, watch him.
7: I'm sure it's not the World Cup because we didn't qualify.
6: No, we didn't qualify. Probably the AFCON. And AFCON, we lost the first game to Algeria 5-1.
7: Ouch.
6: The next game, I think we drew against Egypt or so. We beat Zambia 2-0. Then in the final, we lost once again, 1-0.
7: Aro has had, what did you say? Rich what?
4: Okay.
7: Aro has memory. It was even things that happened.
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3: Zitadio, and it's celebration of our 15th anniversary. 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We decided to put together a special anniversary song. Ah! Who and who were featured on the song? Do you think you know? Maybe as soon as your voice come on, you point to it, okay? The record is playing next.

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I dey lie in my mind. The money, money, money, money, money, money, money, money, money, money, money, money, money, money, money, money, money, money, money, money, money, money, money, money, money, money, money, money, money, money, money, money, money, money, money, money, money, money, money, money, money, money, money, money, money, money, money, money, money, money, money, money, money, money, money, money, money, money, money, money, money, money, money, money, money, money, money, money, money, money, money, money, money, money, money, money, money, money, money, money, money, money, money, money, money, money, money, money, money, money, money, money, money, money, money, money, money, money, money, money, money, money, money, money, money, money, money, money, money, money, money, money, money, money, money, money, money, money, money, money, money, money, money, money, money, money, money, money, money, money, money, money, money, money, money, money, money, money, money, money, money, money, money, money, money, money, money, money, money, money, money, money, money, money, money, money, money, money, money, money, money, money, money, money, money, money, money, money, money, money, money, money, money, money, money, money, money, money, money, money, money, money, money, money, money, money, money, money, money, money, money, money, money, money, money, money, money, money, money, money, money, money, money, money, money, money, money, money, money, money, money, money, money, money, money, money, money, money, money, money, money, money, money, money, money, money, money, money, money, money, money, money, money, money, money, money, money, money, money, money, money, money, money, money, money, money, money, money, money, money, money,

0: 10 minutes into 7 p.m. It's very, again, very unusual to have DJ Young Z still be on the building. But hey, come on now. Today is a special day. So you know that all the regulars that go down will have to adjust just a little bit. Adjustment will continue up until the night cafe, so get used to it. I'm telling you, wait, the 1st of October 2026. My name is Mr. Mega with the double G, the BLAKK genius, because it is Cool FM's 15th anniversary. Well, Kano Koi is speaking to us.
1: This is where Kano comes to life. Live on the road show.
0: Yeah, so as always, I'm still going to be giving you a clue. Ooh, and by the way, hey, make no mistake about it, that 15,000 naira voucher courtesy of L&Z Restaurant is what you're going to be winning if you're picked as the winner just before we are done with the road show. Oh, are you excited? I know you are. L&Z Restaurant and Garden is located at number 18 Alu Avenue, Nasarawa, GRA, here in Kano. If you're winning right now, right here, you go there tomorrow, okay? Anytime between 9 a.m. and 11 p.m. To go grab your 15,000 naira voucher, all right? I've got a clue for you. And this clue is describing one of Cool FM's OAPs. You're like the black genius. Oh, yeah, oh, yeah, oh, yeah. Give it to us. 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Hey, we think you know this one. Okay, before I even give you the letter itself, well, yeah, guess. If you can guess right now, let me see what you got. 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Hey, good luck. 08095267102. 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
7: What's up, world? What's up, Africa? The Kobe Castano. Right now, I'm chilling with DJ Young Z's on the ones and twos.
1: DJ Takeover. DJ Young Z's on the deck. Coolversary DJ Takeover. Young Z's shut it down. Cool.

out, how the money? I pull out, how the car? I pull out, how the sasa? I pull out, how the list? That's it. So what's the matter? Hey, Sega Valley.

0: 7:30 p.m. Good evening to you. Good evening to yours. Wow. Public holiday Thursday. Yes, the 1st of October 2026. By the way, did you watch the presidential speech from earlier today? Come on now. I want to believe that you are a very patriotic Nigerian. Let's hope that you picked a thing or two.
1: I love it.
0: Are you the type that was like, yeah, I can't wait to find out what the president has got to say to us? Are you really tired of that?
1: Oh my God.
0: Some of us just kind of like just enjoyed our sleep.
1: Embarrassment, not too much. Yo.
0: Like nothing was going to force us to be up very early in the morning like that. You get now? Let me never lie. I belong to that category. So I'm gonna...
1: Relax. Relax.
0: Oh my guys. Did you walk with the clue that I gave? Let's see if today's going to be your day to win on Cool FM.
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0: Big shouts have to go to L&Z Restaurant and Garden at number 18, Alu Avenue, Nasarawa GRA here in the city. They say, look, if you can work nice with clues, hey, come over. Come have that 15,000 Naira voucher. And because today, very special day, Cool FM Kano being 15, we're asking this about a Cool FM Kano radio personality. This Cool FM Kano, OAP, came into Kano from Enugu. I gave letters as well, so this one should be easy. C-A-M-B-I-L-E-U-G. Work with that. Okoro from Panchekara says, Blue Magic. What's up, Okoro? Shegun from Niger Road says, it is Blue Magic. Wale from Java says, Blue Magic. Umar Akash, what's up? He says, Blue Magic. Adam says, Blue Magic as well. A.A. Mata. A.A. Mata.
3: Get right, right here, man.
0: Mega hearts.
4: Had he been here, I know you now. I give you this is slap. What do you want?
0: Why? Thank God you corrected yourself.
4: You
0: literally let us there staring at you. Ibrahim, how you doing now? Good evening, Mr. Megan. Happy anniversary to you guys. Thank you so much. The answer is Blue Magic. Kelvin is also here. He says Blue Magic. Blush Rush from Jabba says Blue Magic. Greetings, Mr. Mega. The answer is Blue Magic from James. Oh, quite a good number of them here. So let me just close my eyes and pick one at random. Bam. Bam, bam, bam, bam. Congratulations to Blue Rush. Yeah. Come on, come on, come on, come on. Blue Rush from Jabba. Blue Rush, are you going to have time to move from Jabba all the way to Nasarawa GRA? Probably maybe you're at work. Maybe you work within the Nasarawa GRA area. Hopefully that's going to be the case. So you could just stroll there, tell them you want on Cool FM, and boom, boom, pow, your 15K voucher is going to be given to you, all right? Enjoy that meal for real. Ooh, back to the hits. Good evening.

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0: it right here. You know, these songs that DJ King Fresh be playing right here, I mean, brother man just got to take it all the way back to that record from Tubaba. Come on now. Come on now. As if that wasn't enough, now we have African China, right? African China, right? Yo, how old was I? Now, bear in mind that I am 16 years old. Yes, I am 16 years old. So, I was probably not in this world when that song got released. So, you have nothing to say. Keep your words to yourself. 96.9 Cool FM, your number one hear music station. Your main man, Blue Magic, is locked in. Listen, it's a Thursday. We still got a social night going down for the hour. And yo, we are chilling on. We are having a vibe about so many things going down. And right now, I got to tell you about things that's been trending. So many crazy things have been trending, and we are definitely getting into it right about now.
1: 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The Night Cafe with Blue Magic.
0: So yeah, we are throwing it all the way to what's been going on social media. We were chilling on our own today, only for us to wake up this morning to a surprise celebrity wedding announcement. Turns out that Bimbo Adimoye and Timini Egbuson dropped what looked like a pre-wedding photo, and everyone started thinking, are they married? What is going on?
2: So I demand an explanation within 48 hours.
0: I mean, a lot of people thought they were all married, but turns out that they just came out to tell us that it is a promotion for a movie, okay? So they're just doing it for a movie. Like, why would you even do that to us?
2: Now, what for you, bro?
0: I mean, we thought we were pallies, and you woke up and you shook us with that. It doesn't make sense. By the way, I don't know if you have been following up. Mobat's case have been rebooted. Yes, a lot of people have been excited to hear that the police in Lagos have rebooted the whole investigation, and they're saying, you know what, we're going to go into this and find out what really happened to Mobat. And then we're going to bring everything back. Yeah. The Inspector General of Police approved a petition from Mobat's family calling for a fresh and comprehensive investigation into the circumstance surrounding his death. And according to the family's lawyer, the petition was submitted in April 2026 and later assigned to Special Inquiry Bureau for further investigation. I'm like, okay, maybe we might get a good result out of this.
3: Continue. No problem.
0: Yeah, the family is saying that this fresh police investigation is not the same thing as the separate federal high court case that was dismissed on September 25, and the family's representative has, they've also met with the new investigators, and the reinvestigation is already ongoing. So yeah, maybe we're going to cross our fingers to find out what is going to happen at the end of the day. And maybe when that happens, we are definitely going to run you through all of them. But for now, we're headed back into the hits. You know exactly where you are. For those that I know,
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